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1: 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But the shack outside the game. And you know what I'm talking about. Just let me know if you wanna go to that home out on the range. They got a lot of nice girls.

0: 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Schmitz Sixpack.
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you do what they told ya. Now you do what they told ya. Now you do what they told ya. Now you do what they told ya.